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0: that's Pretty Woman and Sleepless in Seattle to be returned by tomorrow night. 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

Big Mouth Billy Bass didn't have much bass. 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
5: Well, good morning. Welcome to the end of the week. We've made it. Happy Friday. I'm Roberto. It's 6am for June 12th with the best variety of 90s hits to get you going. Salt and pepper on the way after we kick off with Corner Shop, Brimful of Asher on Nation 90s.

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0: Salt and Pepper on Nation 90, 6:15. Every day of the year, there are loads of things you get involved in celebrating. If you need something to celebrate today, here's how you could do it. You need to stick your pants over your trousers, cancel all plans in favour of the sofa and a film, and wear something blue while gently reminding us guys that Dr. Google is not, in actual fact, a qualified doctor. Today, Friday the 12th of June, is Superman Day. It's National Movie Night. What are you watching? Superman, maybe? And Wear Blue Day to raise awareness of men's health. Yeah, happy Fri-yay. I've got Mariah Carey on the way and the lighting scenes.
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monsoon-like rain yesterday. More of it. There is the Lightning Siege, sugar-coated iceberg on Nation 90, 6:25. Only popped out of the shops, came back looking like a drowned rat. Today could see the end of our mini-monsoon season and the start of summer. Hold yourself down here. Warm weather is rolling in for many of us from today, with it hanging around for the week and into next weekend, with some weather maps going lava red for next weekend, meaning highs of 33 or more. Maybe a barbecue for Father's Day? That'd be nice. Two packs coming up. First, though, Tom Jones and the Cardigans on Nation 90s.

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1: Welcome back to Costa Coffee's Iced Coffee Forecast, here to update you on the week ahead. 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Because whatever the weather, with a Costa iced coffee made with heart in hand, the summer moments we love last. Costa iced coffee, made for summer.
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0: Prince, the most beautiful girl in the world, getting us into your Friday morning on Nation 90s. Welcome along if you've just joined us. Quarter to seven, 12th of June. I'm Roberto. How do you feel when you hear this sound? Is it doing anything for you? I'll tell you what it is before seven and why I'm playing it. First, though...
1: Player.
0: In about 12 hours' time, you could have a new problem to deal with. 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

This is how we're doing it for a Friday morning. The best variety of 90s hits. There is Roxette, Joyride, the ultra cool Lauryn Hill before that with Doo-Wop. It's Nation 90s. I'm Roberto, 6:55. How do you feel then when you hear this sound? This is supposedly one of the most satisfying food sounds. Sizzling bacon. Never thought about my most satisfying food sound, really. I quite like a chocolate bar snapping. You know when you get a decent pop out of a chocolate bar that snaps? That's quite nice. Sizzling bacon always makes me feel like it should be the weekend. I've got Semisonic for you here. This is Secret Smile on Nation 90s. No.

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9: 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Happy Friday. It's 7 o'clock with Blur coming up after we kick off your day with Robin S on Nation 90s.

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0: and the King of Wishful Thinking as we get you going for your Friday. It's 7:14, 12th of June. Hello, it is Roberto here with Nation 90's Breakfast. I mentioned the other morning that we've got less than 200 days to go until Christmas. It wasn't just me thinking about it either. Did you see the devastating news about Christmas TV? There's going to be no Doctor Who Christmas special. It's been cancelled. It's not Christmas without a trip in the TARDIS, is it? They basically don't know what's going to happen with the show, and they didn't want to fill a gap with a one-off until they know more about it. I'm not going to lie, wasn't overly impressed with the last series of Doctor Who. I don't think many people were, personally. I'm going to play you some Alice DJ in a bit, and George Michael.
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there is George Michael on Nation 90s. It's 7:22. Thanks for having us on for your Friday. I have good news for you this morning, by the way. If you're not a fan of the gym and exercising, but you know it's good for you and you should really do more of it, then your dreams are about to come true. A pill has been invented that produces the same results as a gym workout. No more sweating it out for hours in the gym. Just pop a pill while sat on the sofa and that is your workout done. How nice does that sound? Although, call me weird, I actually quite like that feeling you get after doing a good workout, you know. Like you've done something good for yourself. Not convinced I'm going to get that if I'm sat on the sofa popping pills. The Red Hot Chili Peppers coming up. First, though, Aletta Adams. Get here on Nation.

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0: This is Nation 90s Breakfast with the best variety of 90s hits. There's Charles and Eddie. Would I Lie to You? It's 8:15. I've got the lady next who is helping star the Canadian leg of the World Cup later today. She's performing there before the football really starts. First, though.
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0: That's Pretty Woman and Sleepless in Seattle, to be returned by tomorrow night. Oh, and please remember to rewind the tapes.
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Miley on Nation 90's Better the Devil You Know. It's 7:52. The lady before that is helping the Canadian leg of the World Cup get started later on today. Yeah, Mexico started yesterday. Today it's Canada's turn with Alanis Morissette and Michael Bublé performing. And then early tomorrow morning, like 2 a.m, it's America's turn to start with Katy Perry performing there. Are you bored of all the World Cup talk yet? Got another month of this to go. Spice Girls on the way soon. First up, Road Rage from Catatonia on Nation 90s. If all-

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6: Just like that, it was the end of the week, finally. Hope you're well. It's Friday morning. Welcome along to the 12th of June, 8 o'clock. I'm Roberto with the best variety of 90s hits to get your day going. Some Backstreet Boys to sing along with real soon. Right now, Michael Jackson, Remember the Time on Nation 90s Breakfast.

0: Is this the one doing it for you this morning? Maybe whilst getting your breakfast ready, having a little dance to Incognito with Jocelyn Brown? Always there on Nation 90s, 8:15, every day of the year, there is something you could celebrate. If you want to have some fun today, you need to stick your pants over your trousers, cancel all your plans in favour of the sofa and a film, and wear something blue while gently reminding the men in your life that Dr. Google is not, in fact, a qualified doctor. Because, of course, today is Friday the 12th of June. That means it's Superman Day, National Movie Night. What are you watching? Superman, maybe? And it's Wear Blue Day to raise awareness of men's health, encouraging us to actually go and see a doctor rather than putting it off. Yeah, happy Friday. Snap up next.
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experience any of our mini monsoon season yesterday. There is Robbie Williams on Nation 90s. I only popped out for 5 minutes, came back looking like a drowned rat. You'll be pleased to know the mini monsoon season is coming to an end, finally, and the start of summer should be today. There's warm weather rolling in for many of us from today. It's still a little bit of rain around, unfortunately. And this warm stuff is going to be hanging around for a week or so into next weekend, with some weather maps turning lava red for next weekend, meaning it's going to be mega hot. Maybe a barbecue for Father's Day? I've got Hadaway coming up soon right now. This is Texas Halo on Nation 90s.

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0: Carlos, Professional Widow, getting you into your Friday. Thanks for having us on. I'm Roberto. It's Nation 90s, 8:45. How do you feel when you hear this sound? I'll tell you what it is before 9, and I'll keep the tunes coming. I've got some Maloko up next. First, though... In about 12 hours' time, you could have a new problem to deal with. You're thinking, why do I want one of those, Roberto? This could be one of the best problems you've ever had. What do you spend £750,000 on? 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Now, if it's you we ring and you answer, all of the cash, £750,000, is yours, just like that. And it'll be paid into your account straight after the call. You'll have the money in time for the weekend. 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

Ray and Life on Nation 90's Breakfast. 8:53 for your Friday morning. How do you feel when you hear this sound then? Hungry, maybe? This is supposedly one of the most satisfying food sounds. It's the sound of sizzling bacon. I can honestly say I've never thought about my most satisfying food sound, but thinking about it, I really quite like that crunch or that pop of a chocolate bar. You know when you snap it and you get a really good pop? That's quite nice. Sizzling bacon always makes me feel like it should be the weekend. I've got Deep Blue Something for you here. Breakfast at Tiffany's on Nation 90s.

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12: Okay, turn up your radio because you are about to experience an hour's worth of the biggest songs you're going to hear all day long. It is the 90s top 10s right here on Nation 90s. All of these were top 10, of course. I wonder what kind of memories they'll bring back for you. I got some Elton John real soon, a real big anthem from Simply Red that's got such a good beat. And kicking things off, this is Cher, Believe on Nation 90s.

0: to Alice and Zara in Manchester. First shout on the 90s top tens to them. Roberto singing along to the tunes in between blowing up balloons. Ready for our school summer fair later today. Oh, I hope that goes well and the weather dries up for you. There is the cause. What can I do on the 90s top tens on Nation 90s? Come and say hello yourself. Let me know what you're up to this morning so I can give you a little shout, make you part of the show. Easiest way to get in touch is through our Facebook page. Just search for Nation 90s. I've got a group for you next who said they'll never play Glastonbury unless they get the headline slot and some Madonna on the way. Nation 90s. 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

Have you seen that Confessions 2 film from Madonna yet? So many cameos in there. My favourite is Benedict Cumberbatch dancing with Madonna in the loo, as you do. There she is. This used to be my playground on Nation 90s. And the 90s top 10, some Let Loose coming up soon. Right now, Eternal on Nation 90s.

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0: Craig, Matt and Sid, who are living a Friday dream right now, making me very jealous. Maybe you'll feel the same way after you hear what they're doing. There is Bob Marley versus Funkstar Deluxe. Sun is shining on Nation 90s. They are in a taxi heading to the airport, going to Mallorca for the weekend. It's Sid Sagdu. Have a great time, guys, won't you? I've got Faith Hill on the way first, though.
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0: In about 12 hours' time, you could have a new problem to deal with. 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

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Arthur Worsfold in Banbury, loving the songs. Hello, mate. Got on playing in the van right now, out delivering. It's 5 to 10. Whatever you're doing with your Friday, have a great one. Stick with us, of course, for the best variety of 90s hits. I'll see you back here tomorrow morning from 8, and I'll leave you with Kenny Thomas, Thinking About Your Love on Nation 90s.

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1: Top stories this hour. Sir Keir Starmer is still without an armed forces minister after several Ministry of Defence staff resigned over spending. Al Khan's quit just hours after Defence Secretary John Healey accused the Prime Minister of not properly funding the government's security plan. The PM insists the money he's planning to spend will be enough to protect the UK. A 14-year-old girl's due in court charged with 3 counts of attempted murder after an alleged knife attack at a school in Greater Manchester. 3 people were injured on Tuesday. The economic impacts of the war in Iran are starting to be felt. GDP in the UK was down by 0.1% in April. And co-hosts Mexico are off to a winning start at the 2026 World Cup. Lawrence Mara has more.
8: Well, 87,000 passionate fans headed to the iconic Azteca Stadium yesterday. The majority Mexican crowd enjoyed Shakira and Burna Boy before the home side rolled over South Africa. FIFA estimate more than 1 billion people watched the action. Tonight, one of the other co-hosts, Canada, get their campaign underway against Bosnia-Herzegovina.
1: Sunny spells and a patchy drizzle, really, across the UK today. Highs at around 22 Celsius. That's the latest. I'm Becky Cahill.
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11: Just gone 10. Thanks, Roberto. Welcome to Nation 90s. Best variety of 90s hits. You too soon. Sweetest thing. Here come the Stereophonics from 1998. 1,000 Trees. Stand.

laughing at Joey. Or Kramer. You are probably cranking up this one. The best variety of 90s hits. 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

0: a sensational support in Oasis last summer. There's Cast and Walk Away from 1995. Here comes Five and Boyzone. It's like a battle of the boy bands next. Make me a
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0: 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Are you in the draw? Last week's winner, Angie, finally struck gold after entering every week.
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0: Living Joy, Dreamer sounds great. Quarter to 11, good morning. We're Nation 90s with Rosala. Everybody's Free to Feel Good. What a belter that is. And a song you probably have forgotten about, which is why we're playing it on Forgotten 90s. It's the Goo Goo Dolls and Slide. See, when I say Goo Goo Dolls, you go, oh yeah, Iris. But the other record was Slide. We'll play that next.
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9: The top stories this hour. Sir Keir Starmer's been meeting his defence team after four resignations from the MOD. Dan Jarvis replaces John Healey as the defence secretary after quitting yesterday over funding for the government's security plan. Some news just in, and British artist David Hockney has died at the age of 88. He's widely considered to be one of the most important figures in contemporary art in both the 20th and 21st centuries. School leavers and university starters are going to be offered a meningitis B vaccine in England, Scotland and Northern Ireland. It will require two doses starting from July. Dr. Tom Nutt is from the charity Meningitis Now.
10: We think this is a great step forward. Young lives are precious, and as we've seen over the past several months with the outbreaks in Kent and Dorset and in Berkshire, that meningitis will take young lives away.
9: And coming up next at the World Cup, Canada face Bosnia and Herzegovina tonight in Toronto. Then their fellow co-hosts, the USA, will take on Paraguay in Los Angeles. Sunny spells and a patchy drizzle really across the UK today. Highs at around 22 Celsius. That's the latest. I'm Becky Cahill.
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12: 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This one. Let's play Bewitched. Kim Sims and his Sophie B. Hawkins. Damn, I wish I was your lover.

0: Melanie Williams, There Ain't No Love, There Ain't No Use. This is Tony Dibben at Nation 90s with Corona Rhythm of the Night coming soon and Third Eye Blind next. Make me a
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0: Heavy D and the boys, now that we found love, what are we going to do? 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

0: ATV at 9 p.m. The M People are coming soon. How Can I Love You More? And the Circus Show rolls on. It's on its way to Scotland. We'll play you Take That next.
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Great when that arrives at the London Stadium. Already it's rolled through Southampton, Coventry, Sunderland, into Scotland. It's an amazing show. Circus, if you like, two. As it did Circus 1 in 2009. I was going to say 2019, but no, it was 2009. I remember it well. Let's play East 17 Gabrielle, and here comes Usher, Nation 90.

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3: The top story is this hour. The painter David Hockney has died at the age of 88. He's widely considered to have been one of the most influential British artists of the past century and was one of the founders of pop art. His painting, Portrait of an Artist, A Pool with Two Figures, broke records when it sold to auction for £70 million in 2018. In an interview, he said he wanted his work to bring joy.
4: It's joie de vivre that keeps you going, and it's lack of joie de vivre will kill you. They should put it on notices everywhere, even tell it to children.
3: Elsewhere, Millwall have announced the death of their former boss, Kenny Jackett. The 64-year-old also earned 31 caps for Wales. Young people across the UK who are starting uni or leaving school are being offered a vaccine to protect them from meningitis B. Earlier this year, there were deadly outbreaks in Kent and Reading. And Sir Keir Starmer's still without an armed forces minister after several Ministry of Defence staff resigned over spending. Al Khan's quit just hours after Defence Secretary John Healey yesterday. Sunny spells and a patchy drizzle really across the UK today. Highs at around 22 Celsius. That's the latest. I'm Becky Cahill.
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0: The Stereo MCs, you got to step it up at Nation 90s. Westlife soon and REM have got Shiny Happy People. If you win this, you'll be shiny happy, all right? 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
0: 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Last week's winner, Angie, finally struck gold after entering every week.
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0: Another night, another day. It's Tony Dibben at Nation 90s with the best variety of 90s hits. Travis, Why Does It Always Rain on Me? And Fatboy Slim. Let's Go Gangsta Trippin' coming next today on Forgotten 90s. Nice little tune from Norman. This is Nation 90s.
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Travis, why does it always rain on me? The original I Love You Baby coming very soon. First, let's have a little party. It is Friday after all. Perfect for a Friday afternoon. House of Pain, Jump Around.

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7: One of Britain's best-known artists, David Hockney, has died at 88. Born in Bradford, he spent most of his life in Southern California. His paintings often focus on swimming pools and showers. In 2018, one of them sold for almost £70 million. Hockney says he wasn't interested in accolades, wanting his work to bring joy.
8: It's joie de vivre that keeps you going, and its lack of joie de vivre will kill you. They should put it on notices everywhere.
7: Sir Keir Starmer is still without an armed forces minister after several Ministry of Defence staff resigned over spending. Our Khan's quit hours after Defence Secretary John Healey yesterday. Young people in the UK starting university or leaving school are being offered a vaccine to protect them from meningitis B. It follows deadly outbreaks earlier this year. And Elon Musk's rocket company, SpaceX, makes its Wall Street debut later. It could be the world's biggest flotation in history. The listing could make him a trillionaire.

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3: This is Nation 90s. Good afternoon. It's just gone one. Here comes Will Smith, Men in Black. First, Crystal Waters, Gypsy Woman, La-da-dee, La-dee-da. We're Nation 90s.

0: really love that. Janet Jackson, and again, it's 1:15 Friday afternoon with Nation 90's London Beat. Soon I've been thinking about you and the Boo Radleys from 1995. Wake Up Boo's coming next. Make me a
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0: Today is the day that you could be £750,000 richer. Are you in the draw? Last week's winner, Angie, finally struck gold after entering every week.
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0: really like this. Savage Garden 2, The Moon and Back. It's quarter to two. Nation 90s plays the best variety in 90s hits. Montel Jordan, This Is How We Do It. And the brand new heavies have got Midnight at the Oasis next.
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Montel Jordan, this is how we do it. It's exactly how we do it. The best variety of 90s hits all day, every day. Dr. Fox is here. He's got 90s drive time next. First, let's play Todd Terry, There's Something Going On. And here comes the beautiful South, A Little Time. This is Nation 90s.

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0: songs to start off our session this afternoon. Late Lunch Early Drive on Me Birthday with Michael Bolton, Four Non Blondes, Cardigans and En Vogue. And a great set of tunes on the way. Dodgy, The Farm, Dario G, all here to bring a little bit of sunshine into your Friday afternoon and get you ready for the weekend. 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

0: A little ray of sunshine from Dario G. The Farm Groovy Train, M&A. I've got a little something for you. Dodgy Good Enough. Another great sweep of songs. Hope your Friday afternoon's going all right, whether you're just chilling out, driving, relaxing, walking, out with a dog, maybe even working this Friday afternoon. Welcome to The Session. I'm here until 6 o'clock with Wet Wet Wet and Katie Lang on the way very shortly. And don't forget, you've got until 5 o'clock to get your number in the draw for Make Me a Winner. Somebody, could be you, is going to win £750,000 today.
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last Friday, Angie was our last big winner. $750,000. She knew exactly what she was going to do with 400 grand of it. And it's going to change her family's life all for the better, which was great. Somebody's going to win £750,000. It's going to happen today between 5 and 6. If your number's in the draw, it really could be you.

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0: a very good song from the Bare Naked Ladies. Pretty much a one-hit wonder over here. 1 week. Do you remember the Blue Boy? Right, that's coming up very shortly. And Vanilla Ice.
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Malcolm has got in contact from Tunbridge Wells today. Hello, Malcolm. I hope you're having a nice Friday afternoon. Not working, apparently, which is good, so your weekend's already started. I have not heard The Blue Boy and Remember Me for a long time. If you could play that, I think that would probably count as a forgotten 90s classic. I definitely agree. Nice choice, Malcolm. I wish you a lovely weekend. Nice to have you listening to Nation 90s.

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2: We have been all a bit dancey and all a bit up so far on the show. I thought we'd just chill a little bit. Class. Mariah Carey, anytime you need a friend. Neil Fox here. We are Nation 90s. Late lunch, we start at 2. Early drive, because we finish at 6. Every afternoon, you got Trevor Marshall between 6 o'clock and then 10. And then a little bit later on, Mark Franklin comes along tonight with a house party to get your weekend ready.
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1: 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Oasis, Whatever. 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

Friday afternoon across the UK. Foxy here. We are Nation 90s with Texas and Ghetto Superstar featuring Praz and ODB. Question, are you a massive fan of live music? It's the best way to experience music. You and a load of other people and some musicians giving it their all. Come on, does it get any better? I have to say, at Nation 90s, slightly obsessed with live music. I cannot get enough of it myself personally. And thanks to Everywhere at Once, which is powered by the National Lottery, some of your favourite artists will be performing right on your doorstep this summer. And we want to help you win your way in. So from Friday the 26th until Sunday the 28th, the Everywhere at Once Festival is bringing the UK's entire grassroots music scene together for one epic event, celebrating live performances in every corner of our brilliant nation and spotlighting the impact that the National Lottery plays.

0: choose the best songs to sing along to. We're Nation 90s. Kiss, God Gave Rock and Roll, Baby Bird, You're Gorgeous. Just a thought this weekend, probably the biggest move is going to be Disclosure Day with Emily Blunt, the next Steven Spielberg movie. If you've seen it already, because it has been out for a couple of days, is it any good? Is it as brilliant as people are saying? If you could give me a three-word review, either WhatsApp me or just email me, or maybe even through my Facebook page, at Neil Dr. Fox. Much appreciated. So, two completely contrasting songs coming up in a moment, which is the joy of being on Nation 90s. A classic from Westlife, probably their favourite, and then one of the greatest songs ever from Nirvana. Yeah, back to back.
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0: 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Today, there'll be unexpected adventures moving in from the east, with high chances of bumping into friends and conversations that go on longer than planned. Later this week, expect a refreshing iced coffee, made for picnics with picky bits and nowhere to be until six. Because whatever the weather, with a Costa iced coffee made with heart in hand, the summer moments we love last. Costa iced coffee, made for summer.
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0: If for some reason you found yourself chatting to an alien who wanted to know, so the 90s, they say it was a good decade, so give me some examples. And you went, well, there was Westlife, Flying Without Wings, followed by Nirvana, Smells Like Teen Spirit, and then Love and Understanding by Cher. Three big superstars, three huge acts, three different types of song. That would give you a good example, Mr. Alien, wouldn't it?
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0: Got your vuvuzela yet, have you? Not me neither, to be fair. Let's try and win you some money, though, OK? Because we're giving away 750,000 quid. 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If it's your number, it's no tricky question. 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

Friday afternoon. Foxy here. We are Nation 90s with Depeche Mode and Enjoy the Silence. I'm going to be just a little bit self-indulgent in the next hour as it's my birthday. I'm going to play a couple of my favourite 90s tracks. And I was going to be playing this next track by Wendy Moten in the next hour, but I brought it forward because Pete's got in contact from Ilfracombe. Hello, Pete. That's a lovely part of the world. North Devon, do love it up there. To say, is there any chance of playing this song before 4 o'clock? Only because my wife and I will be listening, but then we're going out and we can't be listening to the radio after 4 o'clock. It's our favourite song. It's a special song. And if you could say to Lorraine, thank you for putting up with me for all these years. I couldn't love you more. Love a bit of mush. Thank you. You have a nice afternoon, the pair of you. Nice to have you listening.

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0: What an amazing decade it was. Fun-loving criminals, Britney Spears, Madonna Deeper and Deeper, and George Michael with Queen and Somebody to Love. Yes, sadly in the 90s we lost Freddie Mercury, but then that was there was that unbelievable Freddie Mercury tribute concert, and George in that amazing salmon-coloured suit, he came out with Queen and he absolutely killed that song, Somebody to Love. Just being a little bit indulgent on my birthday. What a great memory that was. Right, Friday afternoon, if there's something you haven't heard for a long time, please feel free to get in contact. 07740938500 or email us through the website.
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0: Friday afternoon as we get closer to your weekend song by song. Another great sweep of tunes from the 90s. Lighthouse Family, Sheryl Crow, Change Would Do You Good, Human League, Tell Me When, D-Ream, Things Can Only Get Better. We're getting closer to the phone lines closing down at 5. Maybe it's a crazy thought. Within the next 90 minutes, you may have won 750,000 quid.
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You know how some songs have that ability to take you back to a time and place instantly? I don't know what it is about that record, Shaft, Mucho Mamba. I mean, just a great Daft Pop song. I play that, I'm instantly back in the Pepsi Chart HQ with a great team of people dancing around on a Sunday afternoon. Great song. Fun. It's Friday afternoon. We're just getting ready for the weekend. Well, it looks like it's going to be warm and sunny from vast majority of the country.

0: 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I've got a brilliant forgotten 90s classic from Lisa Stansfield in just a moment. 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Lines are closing very shortly at 5. 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
1: 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These are the forgotten 90s.
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0: have not played that for quite a time. Your Woman and White Town, with Bryan Adams and Lisa Stansfield starting off that sweet old woman, a forgotten 90s classic. Love it. Steve's got in contact. Foxy, any chance of saying hello and happy birthday to Lorraine Jennings? She shares her birthday with you. I've got your favourite song, Lorraine. It's lined up. It's coming up in a moment.
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0: Friday afternoon, and it's already after 5 o'clock. I'm here until 6. Trevor Marshall looking after things until 10. And it's Mark Franklin getting you ready for your weekend. We are Nation 90s. So, Lorraine Jennings in Lincolnshire, it's your birthday, I hear today from Steve. How old are you? I won't say how old I am today, but we share our birthday. Got one of my favourite bands coming up after your favourite song from J-Lo, Waiting For Tonight. Have a good one.

0: Yeah, I see you, baby. Groove Armada, Shabba Ranks, Hootie and the Blowfish. Love a bit of Hootie on a Friday afternoon. Only want to be with you. And Lorraine, happy birthday. J-Lo waiting for tonight. I hope you have a very good evening. If you want to get in contact as well, birthday celebrations, anniversaries, anything really, or a song you haven't heard for a long time, my WhatsApp number's 077-409-38500, or you can email us or any of the team through nationplayer.com.
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0: It's Friday afternoon's Drive Time. We are Nation 90's NSYNC and Tearing Up My Heart. In the next 25 minutes, you could be getting a phone call from Gemma telling you you've won £750,000. Now, this happened last Friday to Angie in Suffolk, and honestly, it's changed her and her family's life.
1: I'm going to phone my son up immediately now and tell my son for my grandson, because it's going to cost over £400,000. So it's house adoptions. You just made me the most happiest woman on this earth. Honestly, I'm crying.

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0: I mean, what a decade the 90s was. Some superstar bands. Blur and then Shania Twain. One of the biggest albums was Jagged Little Pill by Alanis Morissette. And I've got a track from that coming up in just a moment.
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0: very special song that is. Take That's first ever UK number one. First ever number one, I counted down on our first ever Pepsi Network chart show back in the summer of 1993. Honestly, if you had told the boys then, you know, in 33 years' time, you're going to be back out on tour, selling out stadiums on that circus tour, I think they would have thought you were absolutely nuts. Anyway, here we are in the summer of 2026, and somebody's about to win £750,000. If your number's in the draw, fingers crossed, here we go.
1: So I'm about to make today's huge Make Me a Winner call. 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I'm very, very excited to do this. £750,000. Good luck.
2: Hello?
1: Hello. My name is Gemma Atkinson.
2: Hello.
1: Hello.
2: Really? I can't...
1: It is.
2: Oh, I'm so in shock.
1: Do you have any idea why I might be ringing you?
2: Could it be because I'm a winner?
1: You are. You've won £750,000. Congratulations.
2: No way. Oh, my goodness. This is unbelievable. It really is.
1: What's your name?
2: I'm in shock. It's Dawn.
1: Dawn. Whereabouts are you, Dawn?
2: Scotland, my family.
1: So you're in Scotland with your family, did you say?
2: I am, yes. I have my husband and my two children.
1: Are they with you now? Are you going to tell them you've won the cash?
2: I will tell them right now. I'll pass it on to my son.
1: Okie dokie.
2: Okay, here you go. My son called Jonathan.
1: Hiya, Jonathan. It's Gemma Atkinson. You okay?
3: I'm all right. How are you?
1: And we're very good. I mean,
3: brilliant.
1: You've won £750,000. Well, your mum has, but I'm assuming a lot of it's going to go to you, Jonathan.
3: Oh, well, there we go. Yeah, I know she's obviously had these things in the past, but I have no idea.
1: Can you ask your mum? Obviously, it's a lot of money, so I'm not going to ask her to tell me what she's going to do with £750,000, but the first £50,000, has she got any plans? Because she's been entering for a while. There must have been a reason why she kept entering.
3: What were you thinking of using the money for?
2: For family.
3: Endlessly selfless.
2: Cash for kids as well. That was my kind of plan as well.
1: What?
2: Make some money to that. Yeah, yep.
1: Oh.
2: Need some money to cash for kids. I don't know how much yet, but quite a bit, I would imagine. A mental health charity as well, which I would donate to that. Yep. Yeah, I'll do that as well, yep. I'm going to keep it all to myself. Quite a bit of money as well, yes. Share the fun, share the love. I'm genuinely, they're going to get quite a bit of money from me, yep. They are, indeed. Thank you so much, Gemma. Thank you so much, really.
1: You're welcome.
2: Thank you very much.
1: Oh, well done to Dawn. Another member of the £750,000 club. That's a good one to be in, isn't it? If you fancy joining that group next Friday, keep listening because we go again so you can find out how you can win another £750,000 next week.

0: That's Pretty Woman and Sleepless in Seattle, to be returned by tomorrow night. 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

0: Another week, another huge winner, another life changed. We are Nation 90s. Right, thank you for listening. Trevor Marshall is on the way, and then Mark Franklin at 10 o'clock later. Fox. I'm back on the Nation Network Chart Show on Sunday afternoon with 3 hours, 3 years, and three top tens from four. Hopefully you can join me then. Have a good night.
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2: Welcome to your Friday night. Thank you, Foxy. Have a good weekend. This is Trev Chill 10 tonight. As Foxy said, another winner, another life change with £750,000 given away in the last half an hour. Wow. Wow, wow, wow. Maybe a winner's brilliant. Right. Nation 90 is the best variety of 96. Let's kick this Friday night off with the Wonder Stuff.

0: and the S Club Party, Nation 90s on your Friday night. So what's your weekend got in store for you? Most of the country is dry. Got some warmth back in the weekend as well, which is quite nice. Of course, the World Cup divides people. Some will watch it. Some will stay up late to watch it too, with Scotland playing on the wee small hours of Sunday morning. But welcome to the start of your weekend. And Mariah Carey plays next.
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The perfect song for a Friday night. The best variety of 90s hits on Nation 90s. Republica and Drop Dead Gorgeous. Well, look, here's your weekend then. It starts right here. And here's a song, by the way, from the mid-90s where Don Cherry was his dad. He was a jazz trumpeter and went on tour a lot. And Eagle Eye never really fancied it until he had this song. Massive hit around the world. A lot of touring later. Eagle Eye Cherry saved tonight.

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what was formerly an orange juice. Edwyn Collins and A Girl Like You on Nation 90's The Best Variety of 90s Hits. This is your Friday evening with Trev hanging around with you till 10. Let's go to 1994 now, and Desiree had a massive hit with this. So big, in fact, in America. It spent 30 weeks in the US Top 40. Huge hit for her. And it's a lovely song too. Sing out loud, there you go on. Desiree, you got to be on Nation 90's. Listen.

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and Small, Turn Around, Nation 90s, the best variety of 90s hits. What a lovely Friday night song that is. Also, this is great as well. These five lads from London had three massive hits in the 90s, or late 80s, early 90s. And this was an old song from New York City in the 60s. I'm doing fine now, the Pasadenas on Nation

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and it's Nation 90s, the best variety of 90s hits. 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First single from that. And also featured in Notting Hill, the movie, too. In our lifetime, Texas and Nation 90s.

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When the crowd say ball, selector. 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

0: Jennifer Page and Crush on Nation 90. It's Friday evening with Trev. We play the best variety of 90s hits. What's your weekend got lined up for you? It's dry, mostly across the UK, with quite decent temperatures too. We're off to a duck race on Sunday. Maybe your local village fete tomorrow. Whatever it's up to, stick with us at Nation 90s and spread the word. And Stereophonics plays next.
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1: 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This is Trev playing the best variety of 90s hits. U2, one of my favourite bands, had their transition from the Joshua Tree to Achtung Baby in 1991 was quite stark. Full of energy. Saw them live at Roundhay Park in Leeds. Love this. Even better than the real thing. U2 on Nation 90s.

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we had the speakers so loud here in the studio, the whole place was rumbling. Guns N' Roses, November Rain on Nation 90s, the best variety of 90s hits. We prove it too. Go from GNR to Pato Banton, who's still doing it, by the way. He got a Grammy nomination about 2 or 3 years ago for an album. And this is superb. Baby, Come Back, Nation 90s. Come back.

0: Raya. 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

0: Green Day and Fatboy Slim. Norman is going through a bit of a revival right now. A lot of people loving his work. I know a lot of people have found him for the first time. He'll be on Brighton Beach pretty soon too for the big gig down there. That'll be awesome as ever. Fatboy Slim on Nation 90s. The best variety of 90s hits, and we prove it. Annie Lennox on the way for your next. Walking on Broken Glass.
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0: the amazing Out of Time album from 1991, which featured Shiny Happy People, Radio Song, that's REM, of course, and Losing My Religion. Nation 90s, the best variety of 90s hits, and Tintin out. 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

0: you. That's Hush. It's Friday night. Bring on your weekend and Nation 90s, the best variety of 90s hits. What is it in the morning? A park run, a sleep in, the kids playing football, and quite a nice day across the country tomorrow as well. Here's Mr. Big.
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Jam Hot. Beats International, along with Lindy Layton, Dub Be Good To Me on Nation 90s, the best variety of 96. This is Trev on this Friday evening. Hope you're looking forward to your weekend. Love the fact about this song we're about to play, by the way, the Crash Test Dummies. And they scored a big hit, and it's the longest title of any popular song made up of only one letter repeated. Of course it is. The song from the Crash Test Dummies on Nation 90s. What a fact.

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6: 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You've worked hard all week. It's Friday nights. Just gone 9 o'clock. This is Trev with you on Nation 90s. The best variety of 90s hits. Macy Gray coming up. James and Coolio. And this from Steps. You know the words, you know the dance moves. Go on, it's Friday night. Heartbeat on Nation 90s.

0: Oh, that's good. Coolio. Worked with a guy called LV on that song, and only recently did I find out what LV stood for. It stands for Large Variety. That is brilliant. Great song. The Source, Candy Staten coming up. The Beloved, Sweet Harmony, all right here on Nation 90s.
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move. I'm sorry, it's bad dancing, I know. I know you can't see it, and that's a good thing. 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Well, in 1995, Robbie left Take That, of course, out of bad blood between him and the boys. Thankfully, now put that behind them. And in 1998, he wrote about it. No regrets. Here's Robbie on Nation 90s.

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